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We're giving away more free gas next weekend and Labor Day weekend. That's it. Got to find the next big contest on the show. 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

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Are you going to stream it? 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
1: 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I'm supporting students, and I get paid to make the big calls. 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
1: Only a third of Gen Z teens have summer jobs compared to more than 50% 30 years ago.
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1: Yeah, only a third of Gen Z. What are you doing all summer?
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1: Paying. 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
1: Your kid work.
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1: That's basically what it is. 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

Mostly clear and cool as we head toward daybreak on Sunday. Temperatures starting in the low 50s. For the day on Sunday, sunshine, low a few clouds, high 73. Partly cloudy on Monday, high 74. Tuesday, partly to mostly cloudy. Scattered showers or perhaps a storm at night, the high 78. Partly sunny Wednesday, chance for showers or a storm, the high near 80. Sun and clouds on Thursday, high 77. From the WSAW News Channel 7 studio, I'm First Floor Meteorologist Jeremy Tavon.

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Mostly clear and cool as you head toward daybreak on Sunday. Temperatures starting in the low 50s. For the day on Sunday, sunshine along with a few clouds, high 73. Partly cloudy on Monday, high 74. Tuesday, partly to mostly cloudy. Scattered showers or perhaps a storm at night, the high 78. Partly sunny Wednesday, chance for showers or a storm, the high near 80. Sun and clouds on Thursday, high 77. From the WSAW News Channel 7 studio, I'm First Floor Meteorologist Jeremy Tabor.

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Mostly clear and cool as you head toward daybreak on Sunday. Temperatures starting in the low 50s. For the day on Sunday, sunshine on a few clouds, high 73. Partly cloudy on Monday, high 74. Tuesday, partly to mostly cloudy. Scattered showers and perhaps a storm at night, the high 78. Partly sunny Wednesday, chance for showers or a storm, the high near 80. Sun and clouds on Thursday, high 77. From the WSAW News Channel 7 studio, I'm First Floor Meteorologist Jeremy Tabo.

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1: Only a third of Gen Z teens have summer jobs compared to more than 50% 30 years ago.
2: What?
1: Yeah, only a third of Gen Z. What are you doing all summer?
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1: Paying. 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
2: Yeah,
1: make
2: no.
1: your kid work.
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1: Colorado four-year-old gets hole-in-one in first golf course visit.
2: I hate you.
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1: that's basically what it is. 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

Mostly clear and cool as you head toward daybreak on Sunday. Temperatures starting in the low 50s. For the day on Sunday, sunshine, low with a few clouds, high 73. Partly cloudy on Monday, high 74. Tuesday, partly to mostly cloudy. Scattered showers and perhaps a storm at night, the high 78. Partly sunny Wednesday, chance for showers or a storm, the high near 80. Sun and clouds on Thursday, high 77. From the WSAW News Channel 7 studio, I'm First Alert Meteorologist Jeremy Tabo.

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mostly clear and cool as you head toward daybreak on Sunday. Temperatures starting in the low 50s. For the day on Sunday, sunshine, low with a few clouds, high 73. Partly cloudy on Monday, high 74. Tuesday, partly to mostly cloudy. Scattered showers and perhaps a storm at night, the high 78. Partly sunny Wednesday, chance for showers or a storm, the high near 80. Sun and clouds on Thursday, high 77. 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

Mostly clear and cool as you head toward daybreak on Sunday. Temperatures starting in the low 50s. For the day on Sunday, sunshine, low with a few clouds, high 73. Partly cloudy on Monday, high 74. Tuesday, partly to mostly cloudy. Scattered showers and perhaps a storm at night, the high 78. Partly sunny Wednesday, chance for showers or a storm, the high near 80. Sun and clouds on Thursday, high 77. 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
1: Mostly clear and cool as you head toward daybreak on Sunday. Temperatures starting in the low 50s. For the day on Sunday, sunshine, low with a few clouds, high 73. Partly cloudy on Monday, high 74. Tuesday, partly to mostly cloudy. Scattered showers and perhaps a storm at night, the high 78. Partly sunny Wednesday, chance for showers or a storm, the high near 80. Sun and clouds on Thursday, high 77. From the WSAW News Channel 7 studio, I'm First Floor Meteorologist Jeremy Tabo.

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1: weather. Mostly clear and cool as you head toward daybreak on Sunday. Temperatures starting in the low 50s. For the day on Sunday, sunshine along with a few clouds, high 73. Partly cloudy on Monday, high 74. Tuesday, partly to mostly cloudy. Scattered showers and perhaps a storm at night, the high 78. Partly sunny Wednesday, chance for showers or a storm, the high near 80. Sun and clouds on Thursday, high 77. 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
1: Megan Maroney and a song produced by Christian Bush of Sugarland. Am I okay? On American Country Countdown, it's Ryan. Speaking of Sugarland, we got them on the show with us this weekend.
2: Well, I love you more than anything in the world. 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
1: Jennifer and Christian, I feel like we've kind of grown up together around you guys. You've been around for 20 years. What a career. You're still kicking. And along the way, you both raised some really good-looking kids. How blown away would we be if we saw pictures of them? I mean, have they grown like crazy?
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1: I'm the same way, man. I know how they got so tall. And then you, Jennifer, your son Magnus, what is he, 13 now?
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3: Isn't that crazy?
4: 13 and taller than me, crazy. And his voice is starting to change. He would kill me. He's not going to hear this. He would kill me if I said that. But it is. It's just like, you know, it used to be like sweet little boy voice. And then now sometimes I'll just hear like these chuckles from the living room, like, ha ha. And I'm like, who is this strange man? Oh, wait.
5: That's you.
1: Yeah, I got a 14-year-old son. Jennifer, I know exactly what that's about. What does he think about you getting back out on the road again with this new tour?
4: I mean, he obviously loves. He's stoked that we are going out because loves tour. He grew up on the road. Yeah. All our babies did. But he, you know, is still of an age that he loves going out on tour. So he is stoked that we are going out on tour.
5: I love it.
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0: ACC chart topper from Cole Swindell back in 2022. She had me at Heads Carolina on American Country Countdown. It's Ryan with all the hits. And before Cole was putting out songs that we all sing along to, like that one, believe it or not, he was standing behind the merch table of another Georgia boy. In fact, Cole opened up about that recently on Tracy Lawrence's Roadhouse podcast.
1: You sold merch for Luke Bryan for 3 years or so, something like that. How did you wind up doing that for him?
2: I'd met him. I was still in college. He had already moved here and had a publishing deal.
1: You knew him before?
2: I did. You know, he had a band that he'd come back to our little college town in Statesboro, Georgia, and play. And he came back one weekend to do a show and came up with Fraternity House. We were in the same fraternity, just different times. He was changing his strings and asked if he could play something he had written. And at that time, I'm playing cover songs in bars, singing your songs, every song I've ever loved, you know, having a blast. He played that, and I'm like, you wrote that? It floored me. I'm like, I have to figure out how to do that. This is cheating. I'm up here singing other people's songs. That really is what made me want to be a songwriter. So I'd kind of pick his brain. I'm sure I annoyed the crap out of him. When I got to town, I was writing and just trying to, not songs anybody will ever hear, hopefully, but
1: just gotta have a lot of bad ones to get that one good one, brother.
2: That's right, brother. And so Luke needed a merch guy and I needed a job, and it just kind of, I went out for a weekend. He's like, come out, we'll try it out. And I was out there for 3 years and just writing when I could, you know, me and Michael Carter would be on the road writing in between me setting up merch, and finally wrote, you know, something I guess I was proud enough to play for Luke, and it just kind of started from there.
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0: Christian Bush and Jennifer Nettles here with us right now. So cool to have you guys here. You, Christian, are Megan Maroney's producer. Some folks may not know that. What a string of hits you and Megan have put together. Is it true, though, that Megan used to be your intern?
1: Yes, she was an accounting major, and she came from the University of Georgia. And the man who runs the music business program there called us and said, hey, you know, we know you have an internship available. Would you take this particular student? And we said, sure. And she came and worked for us for a good, you know, semester, maybe longer. And then afterwards, after it was over, she came to us and said, would you produce some songs on me? And we were like, what? You didn't even tell us you sang or wrote songs. And then I was like, no, we don't produce the intern. You know, and I was like, my brother was like, Christian, you really ought to listen to the songs. And God bless my brother, Brandon. So we listened to him, and Hair Salon was one of the first songs in there. It was on her first EP. And so was this song called Fix You Too. And I was impressed. And so we sat in there and started working, and I've now recorded everything she's ever sung into a microphone.
2: Quite successfully.
1: So it's
2: I might add, quite successfully. Yeah. I mean,
1: I like to call her the rudder and the safe.
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Hello, we're just lazing on a Sunday afternoon getting countrified. Welcome to the show once again. It's Greg Lee. Coming up, country throwback hit from Kenny Chesney and Jelly Roll with Hands Up on today's Best Country, Y106.5.

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0: Today's Best Country, Y106.5, Jelly Roll with Hands Up. Hi, everybody. Good afternoon. On a Sunday, it's Greg Lee. In big news for Lainey Wilson, she's returning to TV, my friends. Yes, Lainey Wilson's acting resume continues to grow. After breaking out in season 5 of Yellowstone, she had a role in the feature film Reminders of Him earlier this year. Now comes word that the upcoming second season of Leanne will feature the singer in episode 9. The Netflix comedy series premieres August 27th. Hello, everybody. It's Greg Lee. Stick around. Coming up, I have Jason LD, Morgan Wallen, and Zach Topp on Y106.5.
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Yes, we love the weekend. Brantley Gilbert on today's Best Country, Y106.5. You're sitting in with Greg Lee. Coming up, Blake Shelton and Tucker Wetmore on today's Best Country, Y106.5.

0: Today's Best Country, Y106.5. I took a wet more. Brunette. Hi, everybody. It's Greg Lee. And let's see. We're about 2 days away. 2 days away for the fair. The Central Wisconsin State Fair in Marshfield, the 25th through the 30th. Ah, one of the best times of the year for me. I love it. I know you do, too. Deep fried favorite foods. We have any? Oh, all of them. I love all the deep fried foods. My goodness. And Midway rides, I love them. I just try to get on the kiddie rides. They're nice and slow. I'm a sightseer these days. I don't care about speed, okay? Check out the livestock shows and, of course, the live entertainment every day, too. There's fun for the whole family. We're proud to welcome home Free to the Grandstand stage on Thursday night, and then Chris Young to the Grandstand stage on Friday night. 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
1: weather. Sunshine along with a few clouds for today. The high 73, mostly clear and cool tonight. Low tumbling to 48. Monday, partly cloudy, high 74. Tuesday, sunshine mixing with increasing clouds. A chance for showers late day, better odds to scattered showers or a storm at night, high of 78. Wednesday's partly sunny, a chance for showers or a storm, high 80. Partly sunny on Thursday with a high of 77. From the WSAW News Channel 7 studio, I'm First Alert Meteorologist Jeremy Zabin.

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good afternoon once again, my friends. We're hanging out with Greg Waite. Going up, Randy Houser, John Morgan, Ashley Cook with her latest baby blues, and what now counts as cheating. Today's Best Country, Y106.5.

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It's Greg Lee all the way. Jordan Davis. I have Ashley Cook with her latest baby blues and what now counts as cheating. 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

0: From her recently released self-titled album that dropped about 10 days ago, and it's red hot, my friends. Ashley Cook with Baby Blues on today's Best Country, Y106.5. You're sitting in with Greg Lee, and most of us can agree that getting physical with someone other than your partner is cheating, right? But it's just the tip of the iceberg for what's considered infidelity, a new survey suggests. It finds that 41% of Americans believe having an ongoing flirty text conversation with someone else is being unfaithful. Another 40% say talking with someone late into the night and hiding it from your partner counts as cheating. And 37% say maintaining a dating app profile just to look does too. There's a lot of things out there today that can really put question marks in a relationship. Just trust each other on things. And if something feels off, ask. There you go. There's my 2 cents, maybe 3 cents, or just a penny for your thoughts today, okay? On the way, Dylan Scott with What'll Never Have on Y106.5.
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0: 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Not really having a good hair day.
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1: Sunshine along with a few clouds for today. The high 73, mostly clear and cool tonight, low tumbling to 48. Monday, partly cloudy, high 74. Tuesday, sunshine mixing with increasing clouds. A chance for showers late day, better odds to scattered showers or a storm at night, high of 78. Wednesday's partly sunny, a chance for showers or a storm, high 80. Partly sunny on Thursday with a high of 77. From WSAW News Channel 7 Studio, I'm First Alert Meteorologist Jeremy Tabor.

0: It's Greg Lee with Ella Langley and Riley Green. You look like you love me on today's Best Country, Y106.5.
1: I was all but 22, I think, at the time. 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And it'd been a while.

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Hello, good afternoon, welcome to the show. It's Greg Lee, coming up a country throwback here from Ellen Jackson and Morgan Wallen with Been By Now. And how far are you willing to drive before saying, we should have flew that trip, Today's Best Country, Y106.5.

0: Today's Best Country, Y106.5. Morgan Wallen, been by now. It's Greg Lee. You know, a lot of us do a lot of driving, especially in the summer, taking vacations or just going on mini trips here and there. And, you know, we go, gosh, once we get where we're at, and like, how many miles and how many hours have we driven? Maybe we should have flown here. Is that a question that goes through your head sometime? Well, a new survey finds Americans are willing to drive an average of 9 hours and 35 minutes before deciding they'd rather fly. The cutoff varies by more than 6 hours depending on the state, ranging from 6 hours and 24 minutes in California to nearly 13 hours in Idaho. Airfare costs, delays, and traveling with children or pets can make driving more appealing for some, while gas prices, traffic, and concerns about car reliability push travelers toward flying. That's a toss-up. A few years ago, before we got our slightly new vehicle, I just call it used, but slightly new, we would go so far because my car was kind of, well, maybe we can make it, maybe we can't. You know, now it's like, okay, we'll drive a little more. And then we get to where we're going. We're so exhausted sometimes, we don't even have a good time being there. And we're just like, we should have flown. It's like every time I drive home, why do I drive home? It's 500 miles. I should just fly. But then I get there wondering, if I want to go somewhere, if I'm staying somewhere, then I got to rent a car. Then I got to do this. Then I got to do that. And go, you weigh it out. Sometimes I just like to drive so I can get up the next day and go in the car and tour around wherever I am. And that's the way it works. But it's always one of those long-standing arguments of what to do when we're going on a trip. On the way, Jelly Roll with Heart of Stone on Y106.5.
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It's Greg Leach, the crowd, my friends. Coming up, Lady A, and I also have Corey Kent with Cole Wetzel with Rocky Mountain Low on the way in 10 minutes, right here on today's Best Country, Y106.5.

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Corey Kentco, Wetzel with Rocky Mountain Low. It's Greg Lee. And get ready, my friends. It's fair time. The Central Wisconsin State Fair in Marshfield starts off August 25th and runs through the 30th with everything you imagine a fair has. 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
1: weather. Sunshine along with a few clouds for today. The high 73, mostly clear and cool tonight. Low tumbling to 48. Monday, partly cloudy, high 74. Tuesday, sunshine mixing with increasing clouds. A chance for showers late day. Better odds of scattered showers or a storm at night. High of 78. Wednesday's partly sunny. A chance for showers or a storm, high 80. Partly sunny on Thursday with a high of 77. 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

Well, my friends, that'll wrap it up for me, Greg Lee. Thanks a lot for having me on, and enjoy the rest of your weekend. I'll see you again tomorrow afternoon at 2 right after Joe Malone, right here on today's Best Country, Y106.5.

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0: Well, maybe she just prefers a little extra hydration. That's Graylin James with Water at a Wedding on today's Best Country. Y106.5. Happy Sunday Fun Day for ya. It's Dana here hanging out with ya. Got plenty of tunes to get us through our Sunday Fun Day because eventually it turns into Sunday Scaries. Maybe it already has yet. Got some low cash. Dylan Scott on the way, but first here's Hardy and Half a Country Music. This is MacArthur.
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0: Dylan Scott with his latest Dear Big City on today's Best Country. Y106.5, it's Dana here, hanging out with you on this Sunday. And speaking of big cities, I thought being in a small town, right? I've been looking for a petting zoo in the area, like a small farm petting zoo or something. I'm like, we don't live in a big city. We live in a small town. Bunch of farms around us. There's got to be like petting farms around here in central Wisconsin. I haven't been able to find any. You got to like go out to like past Appleton or past Wausau or out to the Dells to find something. Is there something closer that I'm just not finding online? Can someone help me out? I just want to take my little 15-month-old out to pet some, you know, sheep and goats and chickens and cows. And I mean, there's got to be something here, right? Let me know on the Fells' Series Start Talking text line. Help a girl out. 715-342-WITE. Got some Sam Hunt, Kane Brown, and Nate Smith on the way. So hang tight. It's today's Best Country on
1: 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Miss your wake-up call this morning?
0: Only a third of Gen Z teens have summer jobs compared to more than 50% 30 years ago.
2: What?
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0: Your kid work.
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0: That's basically what it is. 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

Yeah, just burn it down. I mean, at this point, let her burn. That's Nate Smith on today's Best Country. Y106.5 got some Junior on the way for your Sunday, as well as some Shaboozy. But first, here's the latest from Jason Aldean. This one is quickly climbing the charts. This is Anytime Soon on Y106.5.

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0: Today's Best Country, that's on your dial at 106.5. Or you can always take us with you wherever your Sunday fun day plans take you. 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I don't know what that says about us. 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
2: Mostly clear and cool for tonight, below 48. A fair amount of sunshine on Monday, high 75. Tuesday, partly to mostly cloudy. Scattered showers or thunderstorms possible late in the day toward Highway 29, high of 78. Scattered showers and storm Tuesday night. Partly sunny Wednesday, chance for showers, high 79. It's partly cloudy on Thursday, high 77. 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

Hawaii's Best Country Y106.5. It's Danny here hanging out with you. Thank you for joining us on this Sunday, on this day before the grind begins yet again. Got some Craig Morgan, Russell Dickerson coming down the pipe. But first, here's new artist Zach John King on today's Best Country Y106.5.

0: Today's Best Country, Y106.5. It's Dana here hanging out with you, and it's school time for a lot of kids. School is kicking off coming up this week and the following couple of weeks, and Detroit Public Schools have come up with a pretty crafty way to try to get kids to just show up to school. We'll talk about that coming up about 20 minutes, and all I'm going to say is, man, kids have it so easy these days. This would be so awesome if they ever did this when I was a kid. I'd be rich. That's all I'll say. Plus, we got some Max McNown and Hardy on the way, so don't go anywhere. It's today's Best Country on Y106.5.
1: 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Miss your wake-up call this morning?
0: Only a third of Gen Z teens have summer jobs compared to more than 50% 30 years ago.
2: What?
0: Yeah, only a third of Gen Z. What are you doing all summer?
2: I started working at, I think, at like 13.
0: Paying. I mean, I'm assuming parents are paying for stuff. Why do parents want to pay for stuff?
2: Yeah,
0: make
2: no.
0: Your kid work.
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0: Colorado 4-year-old gets hole-in-1 in first golf course visit.
2: I hate you.
0: Right? 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
2: 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Everyone in the bar should be buying you a round.
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0: That's basically what it is. 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

0: Hawaii's Best Country, Y106.5. Coming up next with the school year finally upon us. We learned that a lot of public schools are basically just turning to bribing kids. Well, that's what you got to do, right? We'll talk about that coming up in about 7 minutes. But first, here's the latest from Kojo. This is Horseback.
1: He's a ranch hand in a pinch, man. Hotter than the red on a cattle brand. Because she's a gold digger with a quick trigger. A cast iron skillet swinging lid flipper. Now he's a double wide on the county line. Sit

life is hard on ugly things too, you know? That's today's best country. Y106.5. Well, it's almost the start of the school year for a lot of kiddos. And over in Detroit, they've come up with a pretty crafty way. When I first saw this headline, I was like, this is just dumb. And then I'm like, well, honestly, actually, what else are you going to do with kids, right? So Detroit Public Schools

0: are starting a perfect attendance pays initiative. So high school students who have flawless attendance on their records will get $100 each week. So that's $400 a month if you just show up to school on time. Middle schoolers are going to get $50 per week. Are you kidding me? The amount of money you could bankroll for just showing up to school, and then let's say you have a summer job or something. Are you kidding me? Man, I would have been rich if I were a kid. But I honestly, I mean, it is what it is. You know, we got to bribe kids to get them. You know, you find out their favorite thing, you can give it to them or take it away, right? It seems to work. We'll see how that pans out. Got some Luke Combs, Carly Pearce, and Cole Swindell on the way, so hang tight. It's today's Best Country on Y106.5. I love country
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1: weather. Mostly clear and cool for tonight, below 48. A fair amount of sunshine on Monday, high 75. Tuesday, partly to mostly cloudy. Scattered showers or thunderstorms possible late in the day toward Highway 29, high of 78. Scattered showers and storm Tuesday night. Partly sunny Wednesday, chance for showers, high 79. It's partly cloudy on Thursday, high 77. 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

Jelly throwing them hands up. That's his latest on today's Best Country, Y106.5. Moving through a nice long music set for your Sunday afternoon. Got some Chase Beckham, some Kevin Powers on the way. But first, here's the latest from Dan and Shay. They just dropped their new album on Friday. This is Say So on Y106.5.

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0: Kevin Powers and Shabazi with their latest Move on today's Best Country Y106.5. Happy Sunday fun day. I got to make it a little confession here. Yeah, I may have bought my first pumpkin spice coffee creamer and already had my little pumpkin spice coffee this morning. Oopsie-daisy. Yeah, we're not quite to September yet. I know this, but I broke my own rule. I usually don't do anything fall related till September 1, but here I am. And the pumpkin spice, it was a delicious cup of coffee, but I honestly, like, now that I've had one, I'm all set. So now I got a whole thing of coffee creamer, and I guarantee you I do not use it throughout the duration of fall and winter. So, well, here we are. Got more music on the way for your Sunday fun day. Hopefully more fun stuff planned than just pumpkin spice. We got some Jordan Davis, Bailey Zimmerman, and Co Wetzel all on the way next. It's today's Best Country on Y106.5.
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0: Only a third of Gen Z teens have summer jobs compared to more than 50% 30 years ago.
2: What?
0: Yeah, only a third of Gen Z. What are you doing all summer?
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0: Your kid work.
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Yeah, that's probably better than kicking them when they're down. That's Co Wetzel on today's Best Country, Y106.5. New music coming your way. This is Jacob Hackworth with What Took You So Long on today's Best Country, Y106.5. You told

0: That's Chris Young with his latest Till the Last One Dies on today's Best Country Y106.5. Happy Sunday to you. It's Dana here hanging out with you. And he is going to be at the Central Wisconsin State Fair coming up this Friday night, taking the grandstand stage. 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You'll get directed to some tickies for the show. We're also going to be talking to Chris Young tomorrow on the wake-up call with Big Red and myself. We'll see. We'll give him some good ribbon because I hear he's a Dallas Cowboys fan, so there should be plenty of fodder for that. So we'll chat with him tomorrow. 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Maybe we'll see you out at the Central Wisconsin State Fair come this weekend. Got plenty more music on the way for your Sunday with John Morgan, Riley Green, and Ella Langley all on the way next.
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1: weather. Mostly clear and cool for tonight, the low 48. A fair amount of sunshine on Monday, high 75. Tuesday, partly to mostly cloudy. Scattered showers or thunderstorms possible late in the day toward Highway 29, high of 78. Scattered showers and a storm Tuesday night. Partly sunny Wednesday, chance for showers, high 79. It's partly cloudy on Thursday, high 77. From the WSAW News Channel 7 studio, I'm First Alert Meteorologist Jeremy Tabor.

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Tucker Wetmore on today's Best Country Y106.5. It's Dana here hanging out with you on this beautiful Sunday afternoon. Hey, that Sunday fun day is going to turn into Sunday scaries. It already has for me. So thankfully, we got plenty of music on the way. Got some Reba, some John Party coming up. But first, here's the latest from Luke Ryan on Y106.

0: off quicker.
1: That's John Party with his latest boots off on today's Best Country Y106.5. Yeah, that's one of my biggest pet peeves. I have to admit it. And maybe I'm just, you know, a stickler, but I can't stand when people don't take their shoes off when they come to my house. Like the other day, I had someone come over and they had been out like biking and hiking. They left their like biking boots on and they were all wet because it was raining. And they just walked through my house with wet shoes on. I'm just staring, watching, looking at all the spots on the floor I'm going to have to clean after they leave. Oh, man. Yep. I don't know. Maybe I'm a stickler. But I can't stand the boots in the house. Kick them off. You know how much poo is on them boots? Heesh. Got plenty more music on the way for your Sunday. I feel a lot better now. Thanks for listening. Got some Old Dominion and Russell Dickerson on the way, so hang tight. It's today's Best Country on
2: 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Miss your wake-up call this morning?
1: Only a third of Gen Z teens have summer jobs compared to more than 50% 30 years ago.
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Today's Best Country, Y106.5. Happy Sunday. It's Dana here rocking and rolling through a nice music set for that afternoon. A little soundtrack for your yard work. Maybe you're relaxing. Whatever you are up to on this Sunday fun day. Got some Toby Keith, Morgan Wallen on the way. But first, here's Dustin Lynch on Y106.5.

like how men always keep an extra pair of pants in the car just in case? Just asking for a friend. That's Morgan Wallen on today's Best Country, Y106.5. It's Dana here, but yep, I'm here and I'm gone because it's that time. I got to get out of here. Enjoy the rest of my Sunday. I hope you do the same, and don't worry. I'll leave you in the very best of hands. We

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Mostly clear and cool for tonight, the low 48. A fair amount of sunshine on Monday, high 75. Tuesday, partly to mostly cloudy. Scattered showers or thunderstorms possible late in the day toward Highway 29, high of 78. Scattered showers and storm Tuesday night. Partly sunny Wednesday, chance for showers, high 79. It's partly cloudy on Thursday, high 77. From 11 USAW News Channel 7 Studio, I'm First Alert Meteorologist Drew Mitavon.

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4: Well, hello there. I am Steve Harmon, wife Becky, son Graham. This is Country Gold, 80s, 90s country, some early 2000s. Thanks for making us a part of your weekend. Shooter Jennings is here with his latest find of his dad Waylon's never-before-released songs. Can't wait to hear that. Here's Alan Jackson. She's got the rhythm.
5: I got the blues.
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